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1: C'est la vie, she sang to me. 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I was just a little boy.

Harder than I thought to tell the truth. It's gonna leave you in pieces, all alone with your demons. And I know that we need this, but I've been too afraid to follow through.

0: Oh, you're the pits. You're a scum, man. You're not fit to be called a human being. I was talking to myself.
1: Lekkere muziek op Urk FM.